0: you.
1: That's what counts. It's who you are in Christ. It's Ann Wilson, Who I Am to You on WBGL. I'm Wheeze. I hope your Friday evening is going amazing. It's Crowder with Still on WBGL.

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God is with you, and we're here too. Uplifting WBGL.

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3: If I had only known the last time would be the last time, I would have put off all the things I had to do.

Perfectly. WBGL, this time of the year is really nice when you can roll down the windows and it's not too hot, it's not too cold. Either the car windows or the windows at the house, it's just lovely to have that fresh.

From tiny toes to big feet, all sock sizes are needed for WBGL's Socktober. Text SOCKS to 866-917-9245 to make a difference.